0: 12. Frank Ocean. Self-Control. 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Ein Lied über Verlust und trotzdem einen Hauch von Frieden.
1: Poolside combo, about your summer last night.
2: Ooh, yeah. About your summer last night.
1: Didn't give you no play. Could I make it shy last night? Could I make it shy on the last night?
2: Last night.
1: Could we make

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See you at the bar, you was hardly talking. That's when I knew that your heart was scarring. Friends to lovers need a part to star in. Like, wait, babe, let me ask your pardon.

0: Einmalig.
1: Anders.
2: I told her everything, kept no secret. She saw my strengths, told her my weakness. We were invisible in the city lights, but I never

what's the cost? For a faster connection, what's exactly the rush? If it's safe, it's easy to prove. Just get tested down by someone else and show us the truth. The truth, it isn't easy, the truth, it has a cost. The truth is being censored, the truth is I implore that for me.